0: Hey, I'm Raina Duris. This is World Cafe. Last hour, you heard an encore of my chat with U2 guitarist The Edge as we prepare for our new Sense of Place Dublin series that launches tomorrow. This hour, an encore from another iconic Dublin artist, Sinead O'Connor. This session was recorded with original World Cafe host David Dye in the year 2000, when Sinead was out promoting her album, Faith and Courage. Here's David.
1: Our guest today on the World Cafe is going to get a chance to do something that she doesn't get to do much, which is talk about her music. And we were really happy that Sinead O'Connor has joined us. How are you?
2: I'm extremely well, thank you.
1: Faith and Courage. Did you have the whole title and the whole concept in mind before you recorded these songs?
2: Not really, because I don't really think of albums in terms of concepts as such, but you just kind of feel your way and you just have a collection of songs that you write over a couple of years or whatever, and they kind of... It's a weird one because so much of writing songs and making records is subconscious, that you don't, you know, your subconscious might have a plot and a plan, or your soul might have a plot and a plan, but yourself or your consciousness wouldn't know it. Do you know what I mean?
1: Definitely.
2: So it's that kind of, it did itself, really. So.
1: And there's so many elements of faith and courage that go into different songs in different ways on this. But there's the element of spirituality. It's always been an element of what you did. Certainly comes through, and I love the way you put a Rastafarian symbol on one song and you put a cross on another.
2: Yeah.
1: You think those are leaning one way or leaning the other in those songs?
2: Well, there's also the flame, which is a symbol of paganism, but I guess those would be, I mean, I'm pretty much obviously influenced by a lot of religions or whatever, including Muslim and Judaism and all that stuff. Rastafari I like because it's Judeo-Christianity as a form of Judaism and Christianity mixed together, and also being Irish, I'm pretty pagan, and obviously Catholic also. So those would be the kind of main influences on my spirituality, I guess.
1: I want to get maybe a little further into that a little bit later, but first I want to talk about the sound of this record, because I had a really weird experience. First time I listened to this all the way through, I didn't realize it, but on my Walkman I had the ultra bass up all the way.
2: Right.
1: So I was going, wow, Jah Wobble, this is, you know, a dub album, this is so great. But you did pay a lot of attention to the bottom end on this.
2: Yeah, definitely.
1: Yeah. Is that, did you kind of cast the producers?
2: Yeah, no, I wanted to work with Adrian for a long time because I'm such a kind of a Roots fan. I definitely wanted to mix together for a long time as well, the Roots and traditional Irish kind of a feel. So, Adrian was kind of the plan for a very long time. Adrian Sherwood, he's done lots of reggae and Roots in particular productions or whatever. So
1: that's a great sound. The Healing Room is real dubby feel to it. Is that, was that one of the first things you did, or how did that?
2: That actually was possibly the first song we did record together. Yeah, that's the first song that I wrote for the album. On its own, just in the writing process, obviously it's just an acoustic guitar and two chords and a voice, do you know what I mean? So it's a question of trying to put some sex on that.
1: This is The Healing Room.
2: That's my favourite track.
3: I have

0: The Healing Room from Sinead O'Connor's new one, Faith and Courage. We're really getting a chance to find out a bit more about it today on the World Cafe. A couple songs that you didn't write on here. How did they come into the mix? How did you figure that out?
1: Well, Hold Back the Night came in while I was in working with Dave. His friend Bobby Blue, who wrote the song, rang, and he was looking for Natalie Imbruglia to sing it. And Dave said, oh, well, actually, I've got Sinead here, so maybe we'll get her to do it. So they sent me, it was originally for a movie, which was about a young woman who was prosecuting her father for sexual abuse. And then obviously I just thought it was an amazing song, but felt the song was better than the movie, so we kept it basically for the record. So. And then the other one, The State I'm In, was really my record company put me together with Scott Cutler and Anne Previn. We wrote No Man's Woman together, but then they wrote this song.
0: Oh, okay. No Man's Woman, you've spent a lot of time having to explain that song.
1: Well, yes and no. I mean,
0: it doesn't seem necessary to me when you listen to it, but...
1: Yeah, no, it's kind of a funny thing. I think in America, people could try to sometimes jump on anything and make controversy out of it, and sometimes they find there is no controversy there and there's controversy over that. Do you know what I mean?
0: Yeah, definitely.
1: So people occasionally say it's a man-bashing song, but I think those are people who are not really listening to the words, because it's interesting though, because what I've learned from this experience is that something I didn't realise, which is where we all are aware, really, that women often judge things their worth on simply their sexuality or their sexual attractiveness. I wasn't aware that men feel the same. And I've learned that from this song, that because this is a song which says a woman is talking about not necessarily wanting to be in a sexual relationship with men, and people presume that's man bashing. So that says to me that men feel also that their only worth is in sexuality, because they think I'm bashing them if I don't want to have sex with them. It's stupid.
0: I'm laughing because I think men are more sensitive to that.
1: Yeah, I didn't realise that though. So from that point of view, it's been quite interesting education about how men feel their worth, do you know what I mean? Or that they suffer from kind of extremes of low self-esteem as much as women do, if not more so. But the song really honours the spirit of men and talks about being hugely inspired by men, and all my spiritual teachers have been men, or all the musicians really I'm inspired by are men, or whatever, all my best friends are men, you know.
0: So this is No Man's Woman.

0: Sinead O'Connor is our guest today. That's No Man's Woman, which you probably heard from the new album, Faith and Courage. In the Lamb's Book of Life, you you sort of issue a plea for understanding for yourself.
1: Well, again, people always presume that this is some sort of public plea for things that I may have done in public, which is, you know, not the case at all. Like, those would be more, you know, prayers, really, you know, or private things, you know.
0: Beautiful song. It's a really great song.
1: It really represents Ireland. Like, again, I always write in the first person, but often I'm writing songs about Ireland, where there's a tradition among Irish writers for centuries of writing about Ireland as if it were a woman or a person, you know. And there's this phrase, I am Ireland, Misha Era, which is quite a common idea among artists in Ireland, that say, which that song represents, is the I in the song is actually Ireland asking for forgiveness, or Ireland asking for understanding, or Ireland in America asking for expressing gratitude for all the kind of political help that we've had from America, which is just phenomenal, but also saying that, you know, we need a lot of spiritual help, which America does too. But I think America's weakness is that it doesn't see its own strengths spiritually, that within America there is a huge spirituality and a huge strength of spirit, which not only could help Ireland a lot, but in bringing it out to help other countries, hopefully America would see it's there itself and help itself.
0: Expand on that. How do you see it?
1: Well, there's so many different types of people in this country, so many different types of cultures, and there's a great, while it can be very kind of conservative country, there's also a great core of free thinking people, very wide ways of thinking, basically. And my own experience of watching, like, preachers, for example, which is what that song is about, has been incredible. That they're very, not all the preachers, obviously, but what I like about a lot of the religious teachers here is that they don't hide the kind of magic of religion, or the they hand on the power that each person has to affect their own life or to affect the world around them. You know what I mean? So things like that. I mean, there's all types of religions here. Every religion under the sun is here, and, you know, people think it's kind of uncool to be into religion or whatever, but there's always something that's very magical underneath it all. So not to throw the baby out with the bathwater is kind of what's important, you know. So I don't know, I guess just as an Irish person here, I was living in Atlanta there for about 4 months last year, and I spent my whole time watching preachers on the TV, and I was just so impressed with their humanity. And the song really talks about wanting to bring some of those guys to Ireland to teach the priests there how to teach, you know, because in Ireland they drone off the mass really boringly, and they're like flicking bits of dust off the altar as they're reading things, you know what I mean? Whereas these guys were totally inspiring, like they'd make you believe in anything, you know what I mean?
0: So. Definitely. This is the Lamb's Book of Life.

0: The Lamb's Book of Life is another one from Faith and Courage. So Ireland is in this huge economic upswing. How has it affected the country? Is it?
1: It affects the country in a negative way, really, because what's happening is it's creating a very elitist type of country where ordinary Irish people now can't afford to buy a house in Dublin, for example, things like that. There's a lot more homeless people, people are like literally a week's wages away from being homeless. A lot more men in particular living on the streets. Stuff like that is creating a kind of very elitist city in Dublin, especially.
0: When in the past everybody was in the same boat?
1: More or less, or if they weren't the same, there wasn't such a huge gap between them. And, you know, it's getting pretty scary when ordinary Dublin people can't, like teachers, policemen, whatever, can't afford to buy a house in the city that they were born in. And it's all rock stars and directors, do you know what I mean, living there. I think to a certain extent it is can be blamed on the success of musicians and stuff like that as well, that sadly has brought a lot of international attention to Ireland, you know.
0: That's interesting. You know, people always talk about how personal your songs are, and they are. Do you ever worry that they wouldn't be universal, or they wouldn't be, or does that really matter?
1: Well, it's a funny one. It's always a funny question to me, because when people express surprise that songs are personal, because all songs are personal. Like, I don't think anyone ever wrote a song. It wasn't even Wop Wop Aluba Lop Bamboo. It's like completely personal. Do you know what I mean? Like, only the guy who wrote it knows what it means. But I think also people make a mistake with me in assuming that all of the songs are very personal. That, like, I always write in the first person because it makes it easier for you as a listener to feel it's about you, which is what you're supposed to do. But they're not always about me. It's just that they sound like they are. For example, Jealous is a song really interesting coming after No Man's Woman as a single, where everyone said it's man bashing, but Jealous is actually about a man who was bashed, a friend of myself and Dave's, whose ex-wife found out he wanted to get married again and beat him up so badly she put him in hospital, you know. But then I've taken the subject matter and written about it in the first person, but it's not about me, do you know what I mean? But it just sounds like it is. That's because I'm good at what I do.
0: Well, I think that people need songs in times of pain.
1: Yeah, definitely.
0: In that way.
1: Or ways, safe ways. That's what's great about music, is it was always a very safe place for people to express a lot of rage or pain or anger, which you couldn't express in normal life or whatever. You know, it's a kind of a safe way to direct it. So instead of going around and smashing someone's head in, write a song about wanting to.
0: And we're gonna. This is Jealous, a little bit different arrangement.
1: Yeah.

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0: Hey, how's it going? I'm Rena Duris. You're listening to World Cafe. I was going to keep this a secret, but one of the artists you're going to hear in our Sense of Place Dublin series is a huge star. So big that his face was literally on a magazine in the very first shop I walked to when we got to Dublin. But we recorded him in this tiny, tiny little room. I'm talking about Dermot Kennedy, and I can't wait for you to hear it. Sense of Place Dublin launches with new sessions tomorrow. It runs for 2 weeks. It includes that new Dermot Kennedy session. But if you just cannot wait for that, here's one from his previous visit to the cafe from 2018 on Live from the Archives, Dermot Kennedy, An Evening I Will Not Forget.
3: When love was found, I kept my hope just like I'd hoped to. Then sang to the sea for feelings deep blue. And coming down, had problems that we've grown through, but I bet you dream of what you could do. At 17, I was alright. It was like nothing I could feel inside. And wishing you were here tonight is like holding on. But I still get to see your face, right? And that's like nothing they can take, right? So there won't be no feeling in the firelight, hoping this'll be right. Time to show your worth, child. Remember when her heart broke over stubbornness? That's no way to be living, kid. The angel of death is ruthless. And I'm always thinking summertime with the bikes out, pushing our luck, getting wiped out. 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

0: there, Michaela.
1: You're live from the archives set today on World Cafe. Two Irish artists performing live back to back.
0: Nice singing there, Michaela.
1: You're live from the archives set today on World Cafe. Two Irish artists.

0: Talk about the passion. That's REM. A song about someone with a passion for singing is next on World Cafe.
1: I don't want a laugh track in the morning. I don't want people yelling at me. I don't like long commercial sets where commercials are screaming at you for attention. I want music. I want stories. I want perspective. I want a good way to kind of ease into my day that complements where I am, as opposed to distracting from it and annoying the hell out of me.
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0: If you've ever gone to karaoke, you've probably seen at least one person get up to sing who has clearly, obviously been practicing. Someone who, like you will hear in this song, doesn't need to watch the screen because he knows most every word and what it means. Now, your feelings on the person who practices for karaoke may differ. I think that if you're too good at karaoke, it doesn't make it as fun. But that's just my opinion. A World Cafe, I'm Raina Duris. This is a new one from This Is Lorelei that maybe you could memorize and do it karaoke yourself. It's Billy Came Back on the Cafe.

0: Uncle Tupelo with The Long Cut. And that is it for this edition of The World Cafe. Thanks so much. As always, it's such a pleasure and a joy to get to play some music for you. Thanks for letting me be part of your day. Thank you to the public radio station you are listening to that brings this show to you. We produce it at WXPN at the University of Pennsylvania in Philadelphia. I'm Raina Duris. Thanks for listening to World Cafe from NPR.
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Don't do it. Pressing Strings drops a great new album on Baltimore. And we'll get down to business with J. Roddy Walston. You gotta take it as it comes. 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

the lungs and a head from the coast. 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The days get longer and the nights smell green. I guess it's not surprising, but it's spring and I should leave.

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I'm the friend you grab coffee with and says, wait, you've never heard that record? Then I'm going to immediately play it for you. 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

0: from Masks Off, most recent of the 9 albums he has released in the last 3 years. Rather incredible. That's Jesse Wells with Won't You Come Out Tonight on 89.7 WTMD. Good morning, Rob Tim. In for Alex Courtwright once again, as I will be all week long. It's going to be another gorgeous day, it looks like. Sunshine today, high around 85 degrees. And for tomorrow, pretty much the same. A little bit warmer with the high up near 87. It does look as if we might be getting some rain moving in for Thursday, but we will keep you posted on that. In the meantime, it is 66 degrees in Baltimore, and I have music from the Waterboys headed your way next.
1: TMD's First Thursday wraps up the 26th season in a big way September 3rd as Mr. VCR takes us to school. Don't do it. Pressing Strings drops a great new album on Baltimore. We'll get down to business with J. Roddy Walston. 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

Zerif Love. 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

0: Some nice Baltimore music by Aunt Katrina on 89.7 WTMD Community Amplified. Rob Tim in for Alex Cartwright again this morning, and a gorgeous day. It looks like it's going to be sunshine and high around 85 degrees today. Tomorrow, very much the same. A lot of sunshine, maybe a couple of degrees warmer. Currently, it is 66 in Baltimore and 63 in Annapolis. I've got a little Modest Mouse coming on. Tyler Ballgame, such a fine, fine little crooner. And it's music by Spoon next.
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Good morning. I'm Rob Tim, in for Alex Courtwright. And Tyler Ballgame, who I think is pretty amazing, released his debut album about 7 months ago now. And he has now released the first single that he's put out since that record. It's called Live It Down, new music from Tyler Ballgame on TMD.

0: some sort of classic era Decemberists, perhaps we could say. 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Solo music by Paul Weller of The Jam ahead of that. And the latest single from Tyler Ballgame, a song called Live It Down. Rob Tim sitting in for Alex Courtright this morning, trying to live it up to that. And looking forward to this gorgeous day here in the land of pleasant living. Sunshine, high around 85 degrees, currently 67 in Baltimore. Baltimore will be in St. Louis this evening. The O's playing the Cardinals for a 7:45 game as we sit in fifth place in the American League East. I still have high hopes, but I'm a perpetually optimistic guy. It explains my constant disappointment. Coming up next, we've got something from Beck's forthcoming album, and let's get some Jukebox the Ghost in there as well. It's TMD.
1: I heard one song this morning, which reminded me of another song, which reminded me of this movie, and then that reminded me of that show Freaks and Geeks, and then I have no idea how we got here. I'm Rich Riddell. Afternoons, 3 to 7 on 89.7 WTMD.

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phoned a doctor to figure me out. 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

Coles out of Oxford, England, with Wake Me Up on 89.7 WTMD. We're waiting on a new album from those guys, although we have no idea when we're going to get it. They sort of teased a lot of stuff earlier in the year, saying that 2026 would be the year of the fire horse for them, and implied a new record, but we still don't have a release date. What we do have is music by Sam Fender, and a song that was, you know, it was an okay song on an album he put out over a year ago. And then he put out a new version of it with Olivia Dean joining on vocals. And this song in the UK is like a massive record-breaking hit, believe it or not. This is Rain Me In from Sam Fender, the featuring Olivia Dean version on TMD.

just about midnight. She make me feel so good, love. I wanna say she make me feel alright. Cops walking down my street. Watch you come to my house. Get out upon my door.

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0: 89.7 WTMD, Baltimore music from Ayes. And the closing track from her EP, Quiet Loud. And if you caught her at First Thursday in July of last summer, you know that she's really kind of magical. I encourage you to investigate Ayes. Rob Tim sitting in for Alex Courtright this morning on WTMD. And it's a gorgeous day, looking for sunshine and a high around 85 today. The current temperature in Baltimore is 67, 66 in Annapolis. The commute seems rather manageable at this point. Just a two-minute backup southbound at the Harbor Tunnel. On the Beltway, the outer loop's kind of struggling across the top and down the west side. Three-minute stretch of heavy, slow-moving volume on the outer loop between Bel Air Road and Cromwell Bridge Road. And then a pocket of stop and go on the outer loop between 795 and Liberty Road. That'll set you back about 4 minutes. And then it continues heavy and slow down to Baltimore National Pike. 70 eastbound from Baltimore National Pike to Columbia Pike, about a 6 minute delay through that stretch. And things are very heavy and slow on Route 100 westbound from Maryland 10 over to Quarterfield Road through the Glen Burnie stretch. Weezer. Coming up next on TMD.
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Circle the Drain. That's music from Soccer Mommy on TMD. I'm Rob, sitting in for Alex this week. And Slow Pulp, a band originally out of Madison, Wisconsin, they've called Chicago home for some time now, will be releasing their third album on November the 9th. It's called Melody. And they'll be touring after that, swinging by our neck of the woods to the 930 Club on November the 9th. But check out this new music from Slow Pulp. It's Better Man on TMD.

0: 89.7 WTMD. New dad, Kevin Morby. He and partner Katie Crutchfield, Waxahachie, had a baby about a month ago. Still haven't told us what the child's name might be, but that's their prerogative, isn't it? Also, Slow Pulp, fine band, coming to us from Chicago with Better Man from their forthcoming album, Melody, a record that they're going to be releasing mid-September. Rob Tim in for Alex Courtright this morning. The commute is heating up and the delays have increased southbound through the tunnels. We've got about an 8-minute backup at the Harbor Tunnel, 9 minutes at the Fort McHenry, an accident on the inner loop, 695, right around Washington Boulevard, as jammed traffic back to I-97. Expect to spend an extra 10 minutes on that. And then it's just kind of heavy and slow up the west side inner loop from Security Boulevard to the JFX, about an 11-minute delay. Stop and go on the outer loop from Bel Air Road to Paring Parkway, and still looking at slow-moving volume on 70 eastbound as well from Baltimore National Pike over to Columbia Pike. So we'll hear some music from Michigander next on TMD.
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0: All the Beauty. That's the title track from the album that Pete Yorn released a month ago, All the Beauty. And earlier in the summer, before the release of that record, Pete did an in-studio visit with Alex. And they chatted. Interesting conversation. And he played a couple of songs. And if you miss that, but you want to catch it, you can find it at WTMD.org. I'm Rob Tim, sitting in for Alex this morning. And, man, this next little stack of records I've pulled out look pretty good to me. So stay tuned for music from the Postal Service. New stuff from Ren for Short. We'll get some recorded live at WTMD stuff in there. And it is the music of Barty's Strange next on TMD. 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

Annie, get your gun. That is Wren for short, Lauren Eisenberg for long, on 89.7 TMD. Just kind of like a standalone single that she put out. It's been 4 years since she put out a proper full-length album. And no word on when we're going to get a lengthier collection from her. But I'm looking forward to it because Wren for short is sounding great. Now, she is from Toronto, so I don't know if there's going to be some sort of tariff involved at this point. I do know that this is the Postal Service. Such Great Heights on TMD.

0: 89.7 WTMD, recorded at WTMD, that is Bourne's, with Electric Love. I'm Rob. I have actually Pneumatic Love. Don't know how I ended up with that. But I also have something to say about our commute this morning as I sit in for Alex Courtright. We have delays southbound through the tunnels, as one might expect this time of day, about a 12-minute stop and go back up at the Harbor Tunnel. 9 minutes reported in the way of delays over at the Fort McHenry Tunnel. Still dealing with an accident on the inner loop of 695 at Washington Boulevard, and it's going to take you about an extra 10 minutes to get past that as the stop and go kicks in right near I-97. Slowdowns additionally on the inner loop coming up the west side from Security Boulevard all the way to the JFX. It's just a heavier, slower moving volume, so expect to spend an extra 11 minutes on that. We do have some pretty significant stop and go on the outer loop from Bel Air Road to Cromwell Bridge Road, a 13-minute backup there, and also slowing on the outer loop a little bit from 795 down to Baltimore National Pike. So I think we ought to get a little music from Wilco next, as one of the band members is celebrating a birthday today. 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

Happy 59th birthday to Jeff Tweedy of Wilco today. What Light off of Sky Blue Sky. Just a brilliant, brilliant album from Wilco. Rob Tim in for Alex on TMD. And I've been watching some friends lately and their kids as these kids go off to their first year of college and that first experience of moving into dorms, always delightful. And it got me thinking a little bit about this song by the Linda Lindas. You know, they're a very young band, and singer and guitarist Lucia De La Garza wrote this one shortly after graduating from high school, which was what, last year in 2025, I think, maybe the year before. At any rate, it's kind of about that weird transition of your friends leaving for college and things getting strange at that time in your life. I imagine additionally strange if you're in a band that's pretty good and seeing some success. At any rate, this is Burning Out from the Linda Lindas on TMD.

0: Charlie Hartsman and Wednesday. Just catching up with the townies on 89.7 WTMD. I'm Rob Tim, sitting in for Alex Courtright this morning. And as we take a look out at our commute, we have picked up a new accident on 95 southbound in Baltimore at Dundalk Avenue. Two left lanes are blocked. It looks like about 10 minutes to get around that with stop-and-go traffic backed up to 895. So checking the tunnels, southbound on 895 at the Harbor Tunnel, we've got about a 12-minute backup, a 10-minute, on 695, the inner loop. We have an accident still trying to get cleared out of the way. That is by Washington Boulevard. And traffic's jammed back to I-97, about a 10-minute delay there. Additional slowdowns on the inner loop between Security Boulevard and the JFX. That's just a heavy, sluggish volume. And the outer loop, you do have some stop and go there between Bel Air Road and Cromwell Bridge Road in the Overlea stretch, and additional slowdowns coming down the west side from 795 to Baltimore National Pike. Not a huge deal, but it is heavy and slow. I think what we need is a little music from the venerable NRBQ, so we shall do that next on TMD.
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0: That is the latest single from Devin Gilfillian from his recent album, Time Will Tell. We heard Black Dog Rabbit Hole on 89.7 TMD. I'm Rob Tim, and a quick heads up on the roads. If you're on 97 southbound, there's an accident before the Crownsville Road overpass, and that has traffic jammed back to Crane Highway, the Route 3 split, or perhaps beyond. They're reporting that currently as a 90-minute delay, which I don't believe, so I'm going to look into that a little bit further. But nonetheless, do expect some pretty significant delays currently southbound on 97 as you get down towards the Gambrel stretch coming out of Severna Park. Right now, I think we ought to move forward with music from Cold War Kids. New stuff from Social Distortion and Pedro the Lion ahead on TMD. What do we want?
1: Affordable fun.
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0: Perfect. That's when Baltimore Public Media brings a double dose of Sunday morning tunes to the Maryland State Fair. 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

Hospital Beds by Cold War Kids on 89.7 WTMD, and also some music from Pedro the Lion there, going back to Yellow Bike. I'm Rob Timp, sitting in for Alex Courtright this week, and earlier this summer, Social Distortion released their first album of new material in 15 years. It's called Born to Kill, and here's the latest single off of it. It's called Tonight from Social D on TMD.

89.7 WTMD. He was a Baltimorean until he was 16 and moved to Cleveland. Rick Ocasek and the Cars with Lust for Kicks. I'm Rob Tim, in for Alex Courtright this morning, and this is the latest offering from the Jayhawks, Waiting for the Sun.

0: 89.7 WTMD from the new album, A Different Place, that they will be releasing next Thursday, September the 3rd. That is Pressing Strings, who, by mere coincidence, will also be joining us in Canton Waterfront Park for the September edition of First Thursday, along with J. Roddy Walston and Mr. VCR. And man, that is going to be a marvelous evening of music. I can pretty much guarantee that. It's Rob Tim sitting in for Alex Courtright this week on the morning show on WTMD. Traffic reports on TMD are made possible by IG Burton Subaru of Glen Burnie, located minutes away from the Beltway, igburtonsubaru.com. And we are currently dealing with a slew of rather nasty accidents. We do have that trouble on 97 southbound. There's an accident before the Crownsville Road overpass, which is down pretty close to Route 50. And traffic is jammed back to Benfield Boulevard or so. And that is currently being noted as a 61-minute delay. Another accident on the BW Parkway southbound just after Maryland 100 involves a motorcycle. Park police say traffic is getting by, but they're not sure. We don't have an accurate report on the lane closures there, but nonetheless, expect at least a 20-minute delay getting around that. And on 95 northbound in Baltimore, after Washington Boulevard, another accident there. Three right lanes are blocked. Stop-and-go traffic is backed up to I-195. That's a half-hour delay. And yet another accident, this one on the Jones Falls Expressway southbound before Falls Road. That's been moved over to the right shoulder. Stop and go backs up to Northern Parkway, probably about a 5 to 10 minute delay getting around that one. That's a lot. So we'll check in with The Clash and Florence and the Machine coming up on TMD.
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from the Sandinista album. 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I'm Rob, and here's an artist who's headed our way, coming to the Atlantis on November 11th, Veterans Day. It's Freak Slug with Girl Intentions on TMD.

From the college town of Oxford, Mississippi, that is Happy Landing on TMD. And we had a little Freak Slug right before that. And that's going to wrap up our time together this morning. The undeniably fabulous Izzy Bayviss is coming up next.

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0: J. Roddy Wilson here on 89.7 WTMD, Maryland's NPR music station. That's Don't Break the Needle. And J. Roddy Wilson is joining Pressing Strings and Mr. VCR for a full Maryland lineup for our final first Thursday, September 3rd, Canton Waterfront Park. It's going to be a memorable one. Music starts at 6. I'm Izzy. Thanks for joining me this morning. Next is the Heavy with Go Down River. We'll also listen to Nathaniel Ratliff and the Night Sweats and new music that I played yesterday on my show, Ziggy Marley's, with his new album, Bright Side. Join me next on TMD. 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

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Hey People Now, featuring Nika Costa. Just a burst of joy. Next here on TMD, it's The Clash, along with Not a Surf and some local music from Sneaks. 10:30 brings some attention to Karen O and her project, the Yeah Yeah Yeahs. Stay tuned. This is TMD. Next up, The Clash.

0: You're listening to Local Music Sneaks, now based out of D.C., went to undergraduate at MICA, bringing us their very fun synthy track, PB&J. Music from Not a Surf, The Clash, all in that member-powered set. Next is Looking at Karen O and the Yeah Yeah Yeahs.
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0: You're listening to 89.7 WTMD. I'm Izzy Bavis, and now we're listening to some music from Karen O. You know, she really burst onto the scene and, you know, made a name for herself working with the Yeah Yeah Yeahs. And famously from their debut record, there came this amazing song called Maps that constantly is being brought back into the fold. Not only when it came out was it a very popular hit from their record Fever to Tell, but recently it had a new life on TikTok for a new generation to kind of explore the discography of the Yeah Yeah Yeahs. So starting off with kind of a huge hit, and then looking at Karen O's sort of side and solo projects as she collaborates with Danger Mouse, and she's collaborated with him a few times, most recently in 2024, they put out some songs together. I have their song, Super Breath. Let's get into the magic of Karen O. First up, Maps by the Yeah Yeah Yeahs.

You're listening to music from Karen O. That's Karen O with Danger Mouse. And before that, the Yeah Yeah Yeahs. Next here is new music. Jim Jame returns. I said this earlier, like last week, but last year was all about My Morning Jacket, and this year is about Jim James. His new album, Wowed Out, is his first solo project in 8 years. It comes out this Friday. And here's a song ahead of the release, Come Again.

Wallflowers with 6th Avenue Heartache on 89.7 TMD. Music from S.G. Goodman and also Jim James. His new record, Wowed Out, comes out Friday. I'm Izzy for 89.7 TMD, Maryland's NPR music station. And next is new music from Megasound, their eponymous debut album. I'm Izzy for 89.7 TMD, Maryland's NPR music station. And next is new music from Megasound, their eponymous debut album.

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0: Phoebe Bridgers returns with her third studio album, Lost Weekend. It has become a staple for me. Lost Boys is on that record. Some other highlights, if you're looking to dive into that album, is Bobby and the reprise. The last song on the album makes me cry every time. Phoebe Bridgers is coming to Washington, D.C., playing Capital One Arena on September 29th. I'm Izzy Bavis for 89.7 WTMD, Maryland's NPR music station. Next is Parcels with Overnight, a kind of fun one to get us into the mood. Psychedelic Furs and new music. 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

Brandon Flowers reflects on his childhood on his new album, first new solo record in 11 years. He's been busy as The Killers, but as Brandon Flowers, he's been taking his sweet time. Thrasher, his new record, is out now. That was the song Plans. He's playing a show down in D.C. at the 930 Club on September 20th. I'm Izzy for 89.7 TMD. 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

0: 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A little bit of local music. Modern Nomad returns, now making music under his like actual name, but still, you know, playing some of the Modern Nomad tracks from time to time. 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
1: 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Nashville singer-songwriter Liz Longley plays the loft September 3rd. And September 10th, it's Bill Kirchen and Mo Nelson. 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
0: 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Originally from the Eastern Shore in Maryland, she made her moves when she went to NYU, being discovered by Pharrell Williams when working on her song Alaska. Since then, she's put out a few albums, some singles, and really made a name for herself as a pop star, honestly. We are going to listen to two songs, Love You for a Long Time, which was a follow-up single after her debut album that came out in 2019. Then we're going to listen to her second, off of her second studio album, Surrender, that came out in 2022. I have the song Want Want. Maggie Rogers is not afraid to be vulnerable on her songs. She's not afraid to put everything into the musicality, and you can really see her creativity in both of these tracks. This is Maggie Rogers, Love You for a Long Time on TMD.

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I'm Izzy Bavis for 89.7 TMD. Life's a Dream by Modest Mouse next from their fresh new record, An Eraser and a Maze. Catch them live October. They're playing Pier 6 Pavilion with Caroline Rose. This is New Music on TMD.

0: the last dinner party from their first album, Prelude to Ecstasy. That's their song, Nothing Matters. I'm Izzy, Modest Mouse there as well with new music, Life's a Dream. Catch them live, Pier 6 Pavilion, this fall with Caroline Rose. Next on WTMD, the latest from Jack White. Neighbors Blues is from his new album, Frozen Charlotte, that's out now. Next hour, we're listening to that new song from Alabama Shakes, Monrovia from his record Bloodline. And at 12:30, it's Women Who Rock, celebrating Japanese breakfast. 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Stay tuned.
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0: Last year, we felt lucky because Alabama Shakes put out a new single, first new music in 10 years. And now we are even more lucky. Their first new album in 11 years comes out this Friday. I Feel Hope Coming is the kind of introduction to this new set of songs, this kind of, you know, yearning for hopefulness, yearning for things to be better. And that's what we're going to see on I Must Be Dreaming by Alabama Shakes this Friday. I'm Izzy Bavis for 89.7 TMD. Father John Misty is headed your way. He will be at Meriwether Post Pavilion for the All Things Go Music Festival. We'll also listen to new music from Monrovia in this next set. And 12:30 is Women Who Rock. Stick around.
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You're listening to the latest Monrovia with Field Song from his debut studio album Bloodline that's out now. He's playing a show in Silver Spring at the Fillmore on September 21st. I'm Izzy, and next we are listening to, believe it or not, a graduate from my rival high school. That's right, Liz Fair went to my rival high school. Albeit we didn't cross paths, obviously, but she did graduate, and here's her song, Never Said. She's also playing Ocean's Calling Festival in Ocean City, Maryland this September, so that's also happening. But anyways, from one, northern suburb of Chicago girl to another, this is Liz Fair.

0: 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Live lunches and experiences like that one are often relived on our YouTube channel. All you gotta do is look up WTMD. I'm Izzy. Thank you again for joining me. And stay tuned next. It's Women Who Rock.
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0: 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It's time to get into it. Women Who Rock. Today we are celebrating Michelle Zauner of Japanese Breakfast, looking at two of her iconic songs from her discography. You know, she started making music in 2013 when she was with her group Little Big League out of Philly. Originally from Oregon, she went to Philadelphia, and kind of that's where she grew into herself musically. She's put out 4 records as Japanese Breakfast, playing alongside her partner and husband. And the most iconic album is obviously her 3rd studio record, Jubilee. It is full of these lush sounds, these bright features, but the backdrop is, you know, kind of depressing, as often we find in Japanese Breakfast lyrics and what's going on in her personal life. You know, in the past 10 years, she was grappling with the loss of her mother and, you know, committing to her relationship with her husband, and now they're welcoming a child. So we're going to listen to Picture Window. This is off of her most recent record for Melancholy Brunettes and Sad Women that sort of represents, you know, acknowledging this kind of darkness that's inside of her, but allowing her to kind of put a name on it, kind of to identify it. And then from that iconic album, from that record Jubilee, we're going to listen to Slide Tackle, one song that I think is a little underrated and underappreciated on the album. It's a little bit more down-tempo. It's a little bit more overtly moody, but I still think it sums up Japanese Breakfast perfectly. It's Women Who Rock on TMD with Japanese Breakfast.

You are listening to Music from Japanese Breakfast for the Women Who Rock segment here on WTMD. That was Slide Tackle and Picture Window. Next is Back to It with new music. Leon Bridges announced his new record, Happiness Anytime, headed our way in September. Here is the song, Light the Way.

0: The Great Divide from Noah Kahan, the title track from his new record that he is taking on tour. He passed through the DMV this July, playing alongside Gigi Perez. I'm Izzy Bavis. Thank you again for being with me this afternoon. Next hour, we'll have new music from Billy Strings, new music from Caroline Rose, some local music, and 1:30 is a roundup of local shows. Thank you for joining me, and thanks to our members tuning in. You make the music happen and everything that you hear on WTMD possible. We truly couldn't do without you. We are Maryland's NPR music station. We are community amplified, and it's all because of you.
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0: You're listening to the latest. Billy Strings is bringing it with Burn the Other End off his upcoming album, So Much for Goodbyes, that's headed our way this Friday. Again, Billy Strings always playing Baltimore for Halloween. Already sold out those two shows, but if you're going, would love to hear what you're dressing up as. It's never too early to start planning that costume. I'm Izzy Bavis for 89.7 WTMD. We are Maryland's NPR music station, bringing you all the music you'll need. And this afternoon, I have new music from Caroline Rose. That is headed your way in a short bit.
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Yip, yip, yow. What's very fun about this is that I was like stalking Caroline Rose's Instagram before they did the live lunch with us at Audibar, and they were teasing an album. But then when they were on stage with Alex, they were like, I can't talk about anything. And I was like, but it's on your Instagram. All that to say, it's a finally announced. They have a new album coming out October 23rd featuring that song Yip Yip Yow. It's titled Gentling the Horse at the Walt Whitman Mall, and it's on their new record label that they're starting titled Suck Records. I'm Izzy Bavis, and next year is Susie and the Banshees with Peekaboo. 1:30, stick around. We have a roundup of local shows. This is TMD.

0: One and the Same from John Winifred II. 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He's got a music video for that song as well out now. I'm Izzy. Stay tuned. Next is a roundup of local shows.
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0: 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Here is a roundup of local shows happening this week right here in Baltimore City. Tonight, April Song, Frogs, Muzzle, and Terrain are at LaMondo. Joy Berkland and Glorian taking on Holy for Holes. Wednesday is Outcalls in Big Meadow at Metro, and then Mean Habit, The Homewreckers, Darker Than, and Phantasma playing at LaMondo. Thursday is The Windows, Debbie Dopamine, and Visitor Center at Frijoles. And then at the Undercroft, it's Up Now, Blue Claw Gang, Munster, and Stafford. Friday, Subscape begins at LaMondo and Current Space with Combat, Pearl, Dosser, Natural Velvet, and many, many others. And then at Keystone Corner, it's the Joshua Redman Quartet. Saturday, Subscape continues with performances from Soul Glow, Gasket, Alex Silva, Twings, Bad Wave, and many others. We'll also see at Autobar, Froggy, Cherub Tree, Ragdolls, and Devilish Brie. Sunday is the final day of Subscape with performances from Super City, Music Mouse, and more. And then at Fadensonnen, it's Zach Levinson and Nantundu. That is a roundup of local shows. It's a busy week here in Baltimore, as always. We're back into the music now on WTMD with Telekinesis and Power Lines.

the mighty Lemon Drops, bringing it on TMD with Inside Out. I'm Izzy Bavis. We are Maryland's NPR music station. Next is Slapdragon with Already Won, Matt Mason, New Order in the mix, and later this hour to close out, we'll listen to that new U2 song. This is Slapdragon on TMD.

0: 97 WTMD, Matt Mason there, along with new music from Slapdragon. I'm Izzy Bavis, and U2 has been teasing this new record. They keep saying there's going to be an album, and it's going to be later this year, and it's going to have this song, Street of Dreams, on it. And that is all we know. And that is what we know right now, and if we knew anything more, I would tell you. Next on 89.7 WTMD, next hour, we'll listen to Cage the Elephant. They found, you know, this new vibe, this new era, this new excitement when it comes to live performances and as the band. So they have a new song from that energy. Tao from Tao and the Get Down Stay Down is just Tao now, and she's got a new album coming out. We'll also dive into songs from The Tragically Hip at 2:30. So a lot happening next hour on WTMD, and I hope you do stick around.
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0: everyone's favorite from the mid-2000s is back with new music. Cage the Elephant, Beaches in Tennessee is kind of their reintroduction to making music as a group and finding that spark yet again. Starting off the hour with a favorite of mine, Kurt Vile. He'll be in at Autobar this fall, which I'm very excited because he even shouts out Autobar in his new album. Next here on TMD, we'll listen to music from Teddy Swims, and Tao from Town the Get Down Stay Down is back with new music, collaborating with Tune Yards to produce her new album and tapping everyone's new favorite, the Linda Lindas, for this song they released ahead of the record. That's headed your way here on TMD. Stick around.
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That is Tao and Tune Yards and the Linda Lindas. Sick of the Times is off of Tao's new album, Show Me, coming our way October 30th. The whole album is co-produced by Tune Yards and has some other features on it, including Nico Case. I'm Izzy Bavis for 89.7 WTMD. This is for all of my fans of Glee out there. It's the original version of I Say a Little Prayer, Aretha Franklin. If you watched Glee, you know the iconic scene of, the cheerleaders, Cheerios, doing their little dance to this song. But for others, it's just an iconic track from Aretha Franklin on TMD.

0: 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It is More Than Shards out of Baltimore. You are in luck. They are playing a show this weekend for Subscape, the DIY completely free festival taking over Current Space and Le Mondo. I'm Izzy Bavis for 89.7 TMD. 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And next, we're diving into the Tragically Hip.
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0: 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It is no secret that I was not around during the 80s nor the 90s. So I sort of missed out on the Tragically Hip's heyday. And I only recently started to pay close attention to them, primarily because I was on eBay looking at vintage t-shirts and I saw a kind of crazy one that they had during like the late 80s, early 90s. And it made me think, hey, maybe I should pay more attention. So the Tragically Hip, originally from Ontario, starting making music and forming in 1984, put out their debut full-length record in 89, titled Up to Here. They have a very famous song from that titled New Orleans is Sinking. And that's what we're going to start out with for this afternoon. Then we're going to go almost 10 years after that song to their sixth studio album, Phantom Power, and the song Poets, showing their range from, a decade in between these two releases. Let's dive into the Tragically Hip first with New Orleans is Sinking on TMD.
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Poets and New Orleans is sinking. Next is new music. Robin Hitchcock returns with a new record titled The Confuser. Here is his song, I Am This Thing.

0: 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I'm Izzy Bavis for 89.7 WTMD. We are Maryland's NPR music station. Next is Miles Smith with Hold Me in the Dark from his record My Mess, My Heart, My Life. Thank you again for tuning in and joining me this afternoon. Tomorrow I'll have all, you know, new set of songs, new music to discover, and fun to have every hour. Rich Riddell is next here on WTMD, bringing you the music and fun you need for your late afternoon, early evening. I hope to see you tomorrow, same time, same place, 10 to 3 on WTMD. Until then, stay tuned, stay tapped, and stay wonderful, Baltimore. I'll see you around. Bye!
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Well, we learned some incredibly sad news today. Dolly Parton has died at the age of 80. It almost feels inadequate to call Dolly a legend. She was one of the great American songwriters, period. She gave us Jolene, Code of Many Colors, that song 9 to 5, and of course, I Will Always Love You. But beyond the records, the movies, the unmistakable personality, there was extraordinary generosity, particularly her imagination library, which put books into the hands of millions of kids. I personally, like, I call my daughter Molly Parton. So she means a lot to me. Her family described her as a rhinestone life that shone bright enough for the world to see. That seems about right. Dolly Parton, gone today at 80. 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

The Bird and the Bee, Love Letter to Japan on 89.7 WTMD, Maryland's NPR music station. My name is Richard L. And Stephen Wilson is one of, Junior, is one of those artists who lives somewhere between country, rock, and Americana. The end of this song might sound familiar to Pixies fans because Whereas My Mind is worked into it. He teamed up with Miranda Lambert on this next one. 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

Echo and the Bunnymen with The Cutter on 89.7 WTMD, Maryland's NPR music station. I'm Rich Rudell. On the way, we have music from Jesse Wells, Led Zeppelin, and Wolf Alice. Also today, the 5 o'clock shadow is going to be dedicated to Dolly Parton, who we lost earlier today. This is Jade Bird with Dreams on WTMD, Maryland's NPR music station, stateside to Bayside.

0: TMD's First Thursday wraps up the 26th season in a big way September 3rd as Mr. VCR takes us to school. Don't do it. Pressing Strings drops a great new album on Baltimore. And we'll get down to business with J. Roddy Walston. 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

Jesse Wells has had quite a year. 4 Grammy nominations, including Best Folk Album for Under the Power Lines, plus 3 more for Middle and Horses. You can catch him not too far down the road, October 21st, at the Anthem in Washington, D.C. I'm Richard L., and here's a strange piece of Led Zeppelin history. Back in 1980, Zeppelin had 4 shows booked at Chicago Stadium. But John Bonham died that September, and the concerts never happened. It left behind 80,000 unused tickets. And 6 years later, a guy named Michael Denn bought the whole lot for $9,000, earning a Guinness World Record in the process. Now, those tickets and the years he spent selling them to Zeppelin collectors are the subject of a new book, appropriately called How to Sell 80,000 Tickets to a Concert That Never Happened. I'm Rich Rudell on Maryland's NPR Music Station, WTMD.

That's Jake Bugg with Lightning Bolt on 89.7 WTMD. That song gave him his first UK top 40 hit back in 2012. He said he wrote that in about 10 or 15 minutes while he was waiting for a taxi. His last album, Modern Day Distraction, was his sixth, but he said he was working on album number seven, so who knows, maybe we'll hear that in the coming year. Dear Tick has a new album out. Their ninth album, Coin-O-Matic, is their first self-produced record in more than two decades as a band, recorded at their home studios in Providence. Even the title has some Rhode Island history behind it. Coin-O-Matic was the name of a cigarette vending machine company tied to notorious Providence mob boss Raymond Patriarca. From the new record, here's Mary Singletary on Maryland's NPR music station, 89.7 WTMD.

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You can catch them at All Things Go, September 25th through 27th at Merriweather Post Pavilion. They're going to play Saturday, the

27th, along with Brandi Carlile, Father John Misty, Loli Young, and more. I'm Richard L. on Maryland's NPR music station, 89.7 WTMD.

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one of the coolest bands of the 90s and still going today, the Deal Sisters. That's the Breeders with Cannonball on 89.7 WTMD. My name is Rich Rudell, and on the way we have traffic coming up for you, and we will take a little tour. We took a tour last week, a couple of tours, but this week we are going to take a tour to the Pacific Northwest around 4:30. 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

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Well, that was actually Middle Kids. I'm Rich Rudell, and we are Maryland's NPR music station, Bayside to Stateside. Death Cab for Cutie's new album, I Built You a Tower, arrived back in June. It was album number 11 for Ben Gibbard and company, and their first four anti-records. After about two decades with Atlantic, the band says the record is about loss, grief, and all the ways we try to compartmentalize it until it eventually spills over. This is Stone Over Water on WTMD.

Ben Harper with Burn One Down. Would you look at the time? Coming up in a little bit, we have Traffic, Spoon, Fleet Foxes, the Mars Volta, all on the way. This is one of my favorite Cure songs. It's Fascination Street on 89.7 WTMD, Maryland's NPR music station.

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0: That is Baltimore band Station Sleeper with Moving to Pittsburgh. Actually, I was texting with the singer. He's a friend of mine. I'm going to name drop my friend Pat Freese. Fantastic song. I hope they aren't moving to Pittsburgh, though. It's time to check the ride home, brought to you by IG Subaru of Glen Burnie, minutes from the Beltway on the Baltimore-Washington Parkway southbound. Your stop and go between Maryland 175 and Maryland 198 through Jessup, adding about 7 minutes. Heading through Baltimore, I-95 northbound is stop and go from Caton Avenue up to, oh, where are we looking at? 395 northbound, and on the west side of the Beltway, the 695 inner loop is running slow from I-95 at exit 11 to Security Boulevard, adding roughly 7 minutes. That's your WTMD traffic update, brought to you by IG Subaru of Glen Burnie, minutes from the Beltway.
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Beautiful song. That's Fleet Foxes with Blue Ridge Mountains on 89.7 WTMD from their self-titled 2008 debut. An album that still sounds pretty remarkable nearly two decades later. Before that, we got a little heavier with prog rockers The Mars Volta and The Widow. I'm Rich Rudell, and coming up at 5, a special 5 o'clock shadow as we remember Dolly Parton. We'll hear one of her most iconic songs, reimagined by The White Stripes, followed by Dolly's original. That's coming up at 5 on Maryland's NPR Music Station, 89.7 WTMD.

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6: Well, today on the 5 o'clock shadow, I told you we're remembering Dolly Parton. Dolly has died at the age of 80. She leaves behind an extraordinary catalog, but maybe the best measure of a great songwriter is what happens when those songs leave their hands and become somebody else's. Dolly's songs went everywhere.

country, pop, rock, indie, across generations of artists. So for today's 5 o'clock shadow, we're going to hear one of her greatest songs through a very different lens. First, Jack and Meg White, the White Stripes, taking on Jolene. Then we'll go back to Dolly's original. I'm Richard L. This is the 5 o'clock shadow on Maryland's NPR music station, 89.7 WTMD.

the White Stripes with their raw take on Jolene for today's 5 o'clock shadow, as we remember Dolly Parton. A funny story about that song, Jolene, and I love it. I think it's one of the best songs ever written, is my daughter loves Dolly Parton ever since she first heard 9 to 5. But she's six, right? And I sit there and she's singing Jolene and Please Don't Take My Man. And I sit there and I look and I'm like, girl, you don't have a man. But I do. I call her Molly Parton. And so it's a sad day in the Rudell house, a sad day across America for one of the truly great American treasures. Here's one of the songwriting stories that almost don't seem possible. Dolly said she wrote Jolene and I Will Always Love You on the same day. Two songs that would become standards and covered about artists across just about every genre of music. You have the White Stripes covering Jolene, and Whitney, of course, took I Will Always Love You and ran with it and became a huge hit. Now, we've heard the White Stripes and what they did with Jolene. Now, back to where it all began. This is Dolly Parton and the original Jolene on 89.7 WTMD.

That's Dolly Parton with the original Jolene after the White Stripes version for a special 5 o'clock shout out today as we remember Dolly, who passed away at the age of 80. And as enormous as the songbook is, the music was only part of her story. She became a movie star with 9 to 5. Go back and watch that. It's a hilarious movie. Then the Best Little Whorehouse in Texas and Steel Magnolias. She built Dollywood back home in East Tennessee, creating thousands of jobs in the region where she grew up. And then there was her generosity. Through her Imagination Library, she helped put out hundreds of millions of free books into the hands of children around the world. She was funny, talented, and understand that success meant a lot more when you could use it to help somebody else. I'm Richard Dye, and just remembering Dolly throughout the afternoon on Maryland's NPR music station, 89.7 WTMD.

0: That's Royal Lotus with Moody on 89.7 WTMD, Maryland's NPR music station. I'm Rich Rudell. 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Minutes from the Beltway. There's a couple accidents to watch out for in Towson. There's a crash on the 695 interloop between 83 and Charles Street with the left lane blocked. In Baltimore City, there's another accident in the construction area over by Harford Road, reported by the Baltimore City Police. The Harbor Tunnel approach is getting heavy. 895 northbound is stop and go from the BW Parkway up to the north end of the tunnel, adding about 14 minutes to your trip. And on the west side, the inner loop is slow from 95 to Security Boulevard, costing you around 9 minutes. And the BW Parkway southbound is stop and go between Maryland 175 and Maryland 198 through Jessup. That's your WTMD traffic update brought to you by IG Subaru of Glen Burnie, minutes from the Beltway.
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Maryland's NPR music station, WTMD. It's Rich Rudell, and that's the Postal Service. So every Tuesday, I want to take a little tour. We play Baltimore music, and I love Baltimore music, but I want to expose you guys to something different, check out different scenes. And this Tuesday, I decided to do Seattle. It has one of the great musical family trees in America. And long before anybody used the word grunge, Jimi Hendrix was growing up there, eventually taking the sound of electric guitar somewhere nobody has taken it before. Then you get Heart coming out of the Pacific Northwest scene in the 70s, followed by bands like the Sonics helping establish that raw garage rock DNA. And of course, everything exploded in the late 80s and early 90s, Green River, Mudhoney, Soundgarden, Nirvana, Alice in Chains, and Pearl Jam. Suddenly, the entire music industry was looking towards Seattle. Go watch Singles if you get a chance. But what I love is that story didn't end when grunge did. You got Death Cab for Cutie, Postal Service, Fleet Foxes, and Modest Mouse, this whole next generation that sounds almost nothing like Nirvana, but still carries that Northwest spirit. From Hendrix to Heart to Nirvana to the Postal Service, it's a pretty ridiculous amount of music to come out of one city. And from the Postal Service, we're going to take the tour to Modest Mouse. This is Lampshades on Fire on WTMD.

And you can't tell the Seattle story without remembering that while grunge was taking over the world, the Posies were right there making some of the best power pop of the era. John Auer and Ken Stringfellow took that big star tradition, melodies, harmonies, loud guitars, and dropped it right into early 90s Seattle. And they'd eventually end up playing in Big Star themselves right alongside Alex Chilton. And that's the thing about Seattle. Hendrix, Heart, the Posies, Pearl Jam, Death Cab, the Postal Service, completely different sounds, but this incredible music lineage running through the same part of the country. And obviously, we're not getting out of Seattle without hearing from this next band. That's Nirvana on 89.7 WTMD.

conquer now. 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So let me live my life the way I want to.

0: And we conclude our Tuesday, or as Rob Tim told me, we're calling it Tuesday, with Jimi Hendrix in our tour through the Pacific Northwest, specifically Seattle. It's Rich Rudell on WTMD, Maryland's NPR music station. And coming up, we have Maryland music from Lake Street Dive and Maggie Rose. All of that after this on WTMD.
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0: I promise that was not intended. After our little trip through Seattle, I did not mean to make a trip through Maryland, but it was a pleasant surprise. We had J. Roddy Walston and The Business from 2013's Essential Tremors. That was the opening track, Heavy Bells. And speaking of J. Roddy, before J. Roddy, we had Citizen Cope, Maggie Rose, Lake Street Dive, all from the area. But speaking of the area, we are just over a week away from the final WTMD first Thursday of the season. We're closing it out with an all Baltimore lineup. J. Roddy Walston, Pressing Strings, and Mr. VCR Thursday, September 3rd. 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

Amy Winehouse back to black on 89.7 WTMD, Maryland's NPR music station. Instead of turning water into wine, we're going to go from Winehouse into Waterhouse, as in Suki Waterhouse. And she has a new album, Loveland. Despite the title, she says the song isn't about falling for somebody. It's about falling back in love with yourself, rediscovering who you are after life changes you a little bit. And I love the sound of the record. It's a little 70s, a little 90s psychedelia, and those big horns holding it all together. This is Suki Waterhouse with Back in Love. I'm Richard L. on Maryland's NPR music station, 89.7 WTMD.

the Happy Mondays with Bob's Your Uncle on 89.7 WTMD from 1990's Pills and Thrills and Belly Aches, the same album that gave us Step On and Kinky Afro. That record's basically Manchester in 1990 captured on tape. Indie, rock, funk, acid house, and rave culture all crashing into each other. Happy Mondays right in the middle of the whole Madchester explosion. I'm Rich Rudell. I'm Maryland's NPR music station, WTMD. And Elvis Costello turns 72 today. And who was the co-writer on his biggest hit? Fellow Rock and Roll Hall of Fame member. Wasn't there only

0: Baltimore's own Love Nut with Green Tamarine on WTMD, Maryland's NPR music station. Andy Bopp, and he was a big part of the Baltimore 90s alternative scene. If you remember, I don't know how many of you remember the HF Festivals, and I believe they played the 98 one alongside the Foo Fighters, Green Day, Scott Weiland, the B-52s, Soul Coughing, and many more. On the way, I have a special song from you. From a band from Boston that I think is very underrated. We also have Modest Yahoo, Jack White, and more, all before World Cafe starts at 7, right here on WTMD, Maryland's NPR music station.
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Vampire Weekend with Campus on 89.7 WTMD, Maryland's NPR music station. I'm Rich Rudell. Don't forget, you can find me on social media. Just look up R. Rudell or R.W. Rudell. I'm not really sure. But I if you reach out to me, I will definitely respond to you. There was something pretty incredible happening around Massachusetts in the late 80s and early 90s. The Pixies, Dinosaur Jr., Throwing Muses, the Lemonheads were all doing big things. But right in the middle of it was this band that I think is very underrated, is Buffalo Tom. Bill, Chris, and Tom met at UMass Amherst and started the band in 1986. Early on, they had this friend, Jay Maskus of Dinosaur Jr., helped produce their first two records. So those records had plenty of that loud, fuzzy guitar sound, but Buffalo Tom gradually found their own lane, still loud, but with huge melodies and really emotional songwriting. By 1993, they were ready for a bigger sound. Big Red or Letter Day had become their commercial breakthrough, and this song even found its way onto My So-Called Life, about as perfectly 90s as you can get. I'm Rich Rudell from Big Red Letter Day. This is Buffalo Tom with Soda Jerk.

for 17 years I've been going limber. 17 more will bury me. 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

David Bowie, Queen Bitch on 89.7 WTMD, on obvious homage to the Velvet Underground. He said it himself plenty of times. I'm Richard Dow. I am out of here. I will talk to you again tomorrow. World Cafe is up next. I'm going to leave you with Jack White, Local Natives, Modest Yahoo, and right now this is the Last Dinner Party with Count the Ways on WTMD, Maryland's NPR music station, Bayside to Stateside.

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3: When Dublin Band Sprints were recording this song, they went so hard the amp caught fire.
4: I thought I was having a stroke because I smelled burnt toast for about half an hour. I was the one playing the guitar, and I was like, it's getting kind of hot in here. And
5: we were like, you're crazy.
4: Everyone's in the control room, we kind of talked to them. I'm like, can you guys not smell that?
3: Sprint's frontwoman Carla Chubb and guitarist Zach Stevenson talk about almost setting the room ablaze during the making of their latest album, All That Is Over, and about finding success at a time when it feels like the world is on fire.
4: We became full-time musicians for the first time, despite having done this since we were kids, essentially, and we put our second record out, and it was a very, very beautiful time, but it was also set against the backdrop of a world that's never been uglier.
3: Sense of Place Dublin kicks off with Sprints today. I'm Raina Duras. This is

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That way you'll automatically get the new episodes wherever you are. Here's World Party. She's the one.

Hey, I'm Raina Duris. This is World Cafe, and welcome to the very first installment of our brand new Sense of Place Dublin series. For Sense of Place, you get to join me on trips to dig into music scenes around the world. And as far as hotbeds of creativity go, it doesn't get much hotter than the capital of the Republic of Ireland, the birthplace of Oscar Wilde, the home of James Joyce. It's where Thin Lizzy came from. Sinead O'Connor's from there. There's a long, long history of storytelling in the fair city. Over the next couple of weeks, you will hear from some of the newer generation of Dublin artists, starting with my guests today, the band Sprints. Sprints formed in 2019, building buzz with a handful of singles and EPs, as well as their electrifying live shows. That was before releasing their critically acclaimed debut album, Letter to Self, in 2024. And then last year, they released their second album, All That Is Over. For this session, recorded in front of a live World Cafe audience at Windmill Lane Recording Studios in Dublin, you'll hear a conversation with guitarist and lead singer Carla Chubb and guitarist Zach Stevenson. They also perform a stripped-down set for you. It's a little different from their usual heavier four-piece sound. It's still intense, but it really lets you hear and appreciate the lyrics. Here we go. For Sense of Place Dublin, this is Sprints performing Coming Alive from All That Is Over, live for World Cafe.

back me. Bitter lost parts of my heart that are moving and shaking. 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Taking a stand, best way I can. 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Do you want me to hold your hand while I say this? Time is falling, I'm not ageless. Feel the crimes, unbind the pages. 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So unkind, but when I hear it, I don't believe it, I don't believe it. Despite the odds, it really seems it. 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

as the weather warms. 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I don't know who I am or who I want to be. 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Now it's crumbling. Joy is mortality. Joy is mortality. It's here an instant. 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I'm coming alive.

0: as it is.
1: On World Cafe, that was Sprints performing their song Coming Alive in front of a live audience in Dublin for our Sense of Place Dublin series. I'm Raina Duras, and Sprints are my guests today. I'm talking with Carla and Zach from the band. Welcome to World Cafe.
2: Thank you very much for having
3: us. Thank you.
2: It's an honor.
1: That song that we just heard set your amp on fire when you were recording it. Is that right?
2: It did. Yeah, it did.
1: Tell us what happened.
2: I thought I was having a stroke because I smelled burnt toast for about half an hour. And I was the one playing the guitar.
3: Yeah.
2: But we were playing a vintage Princeton, a Fender Princeton, which is a gorgeous amp. I was playing that riff like that over and over in the actual song that's electronic, like it's full of electric guitars. But I was playing it, I think, for the fourth time, and I was like, it's getting kind of hot in here. And
3: we were like, you're crazy.
2: Everyone's in the control room, we kind of talked to them. I'm like, can you guys not smell that? Like, are they making lunch upstairs? Like, are we having bread and soup for lunch? Because I can smell toast. They're like, no, it's 12, Carla. Lunch isn't for 2 hours. And I was like, something's on fire. Like, something's on fire. And then Dan Fox, our producer, came in, and he was like, I don't know what you're talking about. Like, you're absolutely insane. He was like, you're actually not. Like, actually, that's on fire. You need to get out of the room. And the back of it was melting. So, yeah. Rock so hard, we setting up on fire.
1: I mean, I love how that song builds, and I feel like there is a real sense of defiance to it. How does it feel performing that song?
2: It is a tough one to perform. You'll learn this about me very quickly, but I love words. And there's a lot of them in that song. So it's tough. But it's written about how the arts, and writing in particular for me, is super important to exist, I guess, as a human being. And that line, this writing is savagery, the brutal parts of me, is about how you have to, like, literally spill your guts and blood and sorrows onto a page in the hopes of it makes someone else feel connected in the world. So it's been a great one to perform live. But that's the first time we've ever played it like that.
1: It was beautiful.
2: Yeah, we're going very... I'm June, this is Johnny.
4: I'm Johnny Cash.
2: And that's what we're doing this evening. But Zach is a great traditional Irish musician, as well as his many other endless talents. And obviously, this being Dublin, we thought we might as well bring that into it and bring some of our heritage. And we wanted to give... I think it's fun to challenge ourselves when playing these songs.
1: Yeah. You were saying how words are very important to you, and trying to connect, like showing people that they can connect with this music during trying times. And I know that you were going through some really busy times while you were working on this album, on a band level, on a personal level. And then there's, you know, everything that's happening in the world. Could you give us an idea of what was going on and the things that you were thinking about that really shaped this album?
2: I think the best way I can describe 2025 as a year for us is kind of like emotional whiplash. Because it was a very beautiful time of our lives. We became full-time musicians for the first time, despite having done this since we were kids, essentially. And we put our second record out, and we were able to give up our day jobs and, you know, live the dream. And it was incredible. And we have this beautiful family unit that we refer to it as a family. And it's our crew, it's our team, it's our partners, our friends, people who come on the tour bus. Everyone is part of the Sprints family. And it was a very, very beautiful time. But it was also set against the backdrop of a world that's never been uglier. And that disparity and that emotional whiplash was very difficult for us to deal with. There's a line in Descartes, whereas I speak, so therefore I understand.
1: Yeah.
2: It's like, I have to write about something for me to process it internally. What do I think? And sometimes my mother calling me sanctimonious, I'll put pen to paper and words will come out before I even know what they are. And that's just kind of like your internal, like, body and emotions telling you something's going on in your life that you need to think through. And like, for me, it's music. For some people, it's the gym or swimming or nature or photography, or, you know, the arts exist in many shapes and forms. And I just encourage people to go out there and use it.
1: I'm going to play a clip of Descartes from the record right now. We'll listen to that. We'll come back.

0: So that was a bit of Descartes from Sprints on World Cafe. I'm speaking with Carla and Zach of Sprints today on the show. It is just the two of you, like you said, performing today for us. What we're hearing is a little different from the recordings on the album. How did you think about translating that sound into what you're doing here?
1: Well, I think, first of all, we, at time of recording this, the Big Thief episode of this had just aired, and we're massive Big Thief fans, and we love folk music, and everyone in the band loves folk music. And we thought it was kind of fun to challenge ourselves, but also there is kind of a running joke that I'm June Carter and this is Johnny Cash, and we want to start a Johnny Cash cover band. So
2: there's been many drives in a van where we just play like Johnny Cash and like country music and sing along top of our lungs. So like this is kind of inevitable that we would end up trying to do a little bit of that.
0: Well, you know that I have to ask you to give us a little taste of that right now, right? Can you just a tiny bit?
1: You want a bit of Jackson or do you want a bit of Folsom Prison Blues? Okay, we do only know one verse, so we will just sing it three times.

0: Jackson.
1: Jackson Town.
0: I love it. That is Sprints on World Cafe. I'm Raina Duras. I'm here with Carla and Zach from Sprints. They have a new album called All That Is Over. You're going to play something from your debut album for us now. And it is the song Literary Mind, a song that I know we've played on World Cafe. You dedicated this song to the queer community when you played it in Boston a little while back.
2: Yeah.
0: Can you tell us why?
2: Love them. So this song, what I like to say this on stage, it's about the thing I love the very most in the world, and it's written for and dedicated to the thing I love the very most in the world, and that is women. And I think it was it's a song about, you know, falling in love and struggling with your sexuality a little bit. And I think the queer community, and particularly the trans community, are under a lot of attack at the moment, very undeservingly so. I think it's a community that needs to be spoken out for, and we use our platform for them whenever we can. But Literary Mind was like a bridge single, I think, when we didn't know what we were going to do next.
0: Will you play it for us?
2: No.
0: Okay. Well, good night, everyone.
2: I've been playing this for years.
0: No, here's Sprints, Literary Mind, live for World Cafe.
1: I've got it.

0: our Sense of Place Dublin series on World Cafe. That was Sprints in front of a live audience at Dublin's Windmill Lane Recording Studios. I'm Raina Duras. That was Literary Mind from their debut 2024 album, Letter to Self. I'm talking to Carla and Zach from the band. Now, Zach, I know you're a newer addition to the band, but I know that a lot of you have been friends for a long time. Carla, could you tell us how the band sort of met?
1: I think the main reason it started was that we all grew up loving really like noisy, heavy, loud music, which is so funny that this is maybe some of your first experience of us is this version of the songs, because I'm loud and we're very loud. But we wanted to make music that mattered and that was also so fun and was like energetic and somewhere you could go and like sweat and dance and mosh and, you know, let all your frustrations out in the world. And we were a very close unit. And when Colm decided that he wanted to leave because... Colm decided to leave Sprints after one of the six tours we had planned that year and after the debut album came out and we'd only done 30 shows and we'd 78 left to go, which can be very daunting because, you know, you grow up together in music. And it's an unfortunate fact that if music is your passion and the life you want to lead, that it's not only a sacrifice for you, but it's a sacrifice for everyone in your life as well. Your family, your friends, your partners. And it is a bit of a vocation because it takes a lot of work to get probably nowhere. And unfortunately, touring and the crisis of music is not conducive to buying a house, getting married and having kids, which is a life that Colm wanted. You know, I sometimes wish I wanted that simple life. And I think me, Jack and Sam would have probably had an easier go of it if that's what we wanted. But unfortunately, we wanted to pursue this. And when such a close member of the unit leaves, we were kind of like, well, we'll just continue as the three of us. And we didn't really think that anything would happen. We needed to cover the immediate fear of, you know, we need to get someone to step in 3 weeks because we've got shows booked and we're entering festival season and we've got two more tours of America, two more European tours and an Irish tour. And then this like light bulb went off. I was like, what about Zach Stevenson? Like, he covered a gig for Colm before. He knows six of the songs that of the 19 that we need to play at a show.
2: Six more than anyone else knows.
0: Talking to Carla and Zach from the band Sprints. Carla will talk about what it's like leading this band after a quick break here on World Cafe.
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0: You're listening to an all-new Sense of Place Dublin session on World Cafe with Sprints, who have a new album called All That Is Over. I'm Raina Duras. Sprints are playing a stripped-back set of songs today, and I'm talking to Sprints guitarist Zach Stevenson and lead singer and guitarist Carla Chubb. Being a front woman when the rest of your band members are men, have you noticed a difference in the way that people talk to you compared to them or other bands that are fronted by guys, stuff like that?
1: Boy, how much time have you got? Yeah, no, it's how much time? Where do you want me to start? No, obviously being a front woman is the best thing I could ever have wanted for my life. I think the best thing that happens is you get to play shows and, you know, parents, dads oftentimes will bring their daughters or moms will bring their daughters who play guitar or want to play guitar, you know. You get to chat to them. It's that kind of like if you see it, you can be it situation. But I think the main issue I face as a front woman is I think the assumption that you're not actually doing any of the work that you're doing. That, you know, if there's a guitar solo in a song, everyone's like, Zach, that's a great solo. It's like, that's not me, that's Carla. Or, you know, that you can't really play the guitar or you can't really sing and your body gets criticized, your looks, like your sexuality, everything. And people love to label us as a political band, and I'm happy to wear that label and I'm happy to use my platform for good, but I never write about politics per se. I write about my life, and I happen to be a queer woman who is a front person of a band and is a woman. Because I write about my experience of that, it's considered political. So my existence is labeled as political because I'm not a boy holding a guitar. It's it took a very long time to build the thick enough skin to put up with it. And I also think that for some reason, people think that there's only so much space in the world for women, that if you look at any female band or artist or female identifying person in the arts, guaranteed 9 out of 10, if you scroll their YouTube comments, they'll be like, well, they're just a rip off of the Breeders. They're just a rip off of Courtney Love. They're just a rip off of whoever, Celine Dion. She's a rip off of Britney Spears, because we already have one female pop artist. We already have one female rock star.
0: It's only enough.
1: We don't need another one.
0: Not enough room for all of those.
1: Yeah, because then you're just going to be a knockoff of them. I'm like, have you seen the boys in black leather jackets and bands?
2: Have you heard of Geese and the Strokes? You know? It's the same thing.
1: Arctic Monkeys, same font. Like, yeah. Same band, different font. Like, everyone. Like, I also think there's just, like, this terrible upswing at the moment of focusing and supporting like male artists only, and unfortunately there seems to be such a massive rise of misogyny again, where people don't even realize that it's misogyny. I think, like, I'm such a devil for it. Like, if I see a band put up a tour and there's four bands on supporting that band on tour and not one of them is a female band, I'd be the first one in there with comment.
0: Do you still read the comments? Or you just embrace the noise?
1: I read them, and now I laugh at them. I read them, I screenshot them, I make carousels about them. So I'm coming for you, don't worry.
0: All right, let's get into another song and we'll come on back and talk some more. This song is also from Letter to Self. What can you tell us about Up and Comer?
1: So Up and Comer is essentially kind of, yeah, very similar topic. It's about the struggle of being a woman in the music industry, and particularly the heavy music genre, and how, like, you're kind of consistently, like, people love to shout about female artists and support them when they're kind of like up and coming and they need like diversity in their lineup, or if there's like, oh, it's Women's Day, where are the women at? Like, oh, sorry, we're playing Pride, we need a gay woman all of a sudden, and you're always like this up and comer, and the pressure of being up and coming was like, when do I
0: arrive.
1: Yeah. When have I arrived? And yeah.
0: Well, here it is. Live from World Cafe, Up and Comer from Sprints.

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1: I love that song.
2: You're listening to World Cafe. I'm Raina Duris. That was Sprints with a performance of their song Up and Comer, recorded live at Windmill Lane Recording Studios in Dublin for our Sense of Place Dublin series. Sprints have a new album called All That Is Over. That was from their breakthrough debut album, Letter to Self. And that album, I mean, got you traveling all over the world. You were kind of catapulted into this busy schedule, all the success. Have there been any pinch me moments for you in this band?
0: This World Cafe?
2: Other than this.
3: That's very kind of.
0: Do you know what? I don't know if this is what you think of immediately when you think of pinch me moment. And my mother, who loved to call me the sanctimonious mother that I mentioned before. You know, like, I think people have seen us tried to do this for a long time, and we wouldn't be here. It takes a village to raise a family. It takes an entire effing town to raise a band, because you need the support of your entire community. But I remember one day we came back from, I think it was America, and I was sitting in my mom's house, and she just went, "God, you're really doing it." And I was like, "What?" She's like, "I always just thought, like, you always loved music. I never thought you'd make it more than a hobby. I can't believe you've actually done it." And I was just like, I'm actually gonna start crying. I was like, whoa, okay. Like, she drove me to every single guitar lesson I ever had. She bought every guitar I ever had. She introduced me to Elvis Presley and Dire Straits and Joni Mitchell and all the greats, obviously. And she was like, "You've really, really done it. Like, this is your job now. Like, I never thought you'd get here." So that was kind of a big moment for me, because my dad used to always rinse me for not being able to play like Pink Floyd and stuff when I was 14. And my mom would be like, "If she could play like Dire Straits, she'd be paid like Dire Straits." And I was like, "Dead right, Jane." Yeah. And now, certainly not getting paid like Dire Straits, but I can certainly play like Dire Straits at least.
2: Yeah. Zach, what about for you?
4: So I think it was last summer, I got a text from my mother of her kitchen window. She lives in rural Ireland, about, like, I don't know, like 10, 15 miles from like any kind of town. And she sent me a picture of outside of her kitchen window, surrounded by cows. Bear with me. Surrounded by cows. And she was like, "I'm trapped. Like, there's just cows everywhere. I can't, like, I don't know what to do." Eventually, about like 2 hours later, the owners of the cows came to pick up like their herd, I guess.
0: Cows.
4: Yeah, their cows. And she was chatting to them, whatever, and they got on really well, really nice. Then they came over for tea like another day, and they were chatting, and she was asking, like, they were asking my mom, like, "Oh, and what are your kids
0: doing?"
4: You know, the owners of the cows, her neighbors, I guess, were asking, like, "Oh, what do your kids do?" And she was like, "Oh, well, one of my sons is in a band." I was like, "Oh, what's the band?" "Sprints." And the dad, like, face dropped. This is what my mom told me. The dad and his daughter are like super Sprints fans and had no idea. And and then, of course, we brought them to the gig, brought them backstage for Vicar Street and stuff. But for me, that was kind of the moment where it was like, my mother's world is now interacting with the band in like the middle of nowhere in Ireland, thanks to cows, which.
2: On World Cafe, if you're just joining us, I'm speaking with Sprints. We have one more song to hear. The last song you're going to play for us closes your latest album, All That Is Over. It's called Desire. And you've all mentioned, I think you've all mentioned this song in interviews as being a favorite of yours. Why does this song feel so special for you?
0: The whole record as a whole is based, we wanted to build a world that's based very much rooted in reality. And the real world is becoming more and more dystopian. It was written in the States. So your re-election campaign and what was happening politically in the States and what was happening around the world. I think when we were writing this record, there was like forest fires in LA and there was snowstorms in Dublin, and Bono was accepting a Medal of Freedom from Israel, and then Trump was going for re-election. And I was like, what world am I living in right now? So the reality we were living in was so dystopian that the dystopian fiction we were consuming no longer seemed that fiction. We're, you know, Handmaid's Tale, Fallout, we're reading a lot of Octavia Butler. You know, some of these things, like, they're a stone's throw from happening in the real world. So I forgot the question.
2: No, I mean,
4: yeah, why is it our favorite? I guess I think we felt like that the sound of the song, which then just happened in one jam. Like we just improvised the whole thing and didn't change a note of it. Like it was recorded on a phone and then we just redid it in a studio. But it just seemed to sum up, I think, the feeling of the album.
0: Yeah, and we wanted the record to feel like dystopian. Gothic cowboy was the phrase we came up with. We wanted to feel gothic cowboy. We wanted it to be rooted in reality, but to acknowledge the dystopian darkness of the reality we're living in. And I wanted this song, that if you went to a saloon at the end of the world, this is the last song that would be played.
2: Oh, wow. All right.
0: So that's how we wanted it to sound.
2: Well, that's where we're going to be for the next few minutes. This is Desire. It is Sprints. It is live for World Cafe.

0: Walk slow, it's coming round the corner, you can hear it call. It's coming round the bend, it's moving fast and hard. It hits you like a freight train.
1: 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That song is on their new album, All That Is Over, which is out now. I've been speaking with Carla and Zach from Sprints. This has been awesome. Thank you so, so much.
2: Thank you so much. My pleasure.
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1: Before the break, you heard the very first of our new Sense of Place Dublin series session with Sprints. 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Here is one of the young Irish bands who are kind of leading the way right now. Visited the cafe a couple of years ago. It is Fontaines D.C., Televised Mind, live for World Cafe.

0: this.
1: Huge song that is Starburster, performed live for World Cafe by Fontaines DC. Thank you again to Sprints. That's the band you heard today earlier this hour, kicking off our new Sense of Place Dublin series. 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I'm Raina Duras. 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
1: In your opinion, who are the greatest musical siblings? The best band made up of any combination of brothers and sisters. Think on that for a little bit. This is a new entry into that category. Brother and sister out of Philly named Sam and Louise Sullivan.

0: You'll hear that new song coming up, plus new music from Billy Strings.
1: This will break. I just can't.
0: From Alabama Shakes.
2: 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I feel hope coming.
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0: That's a new track from Neil Young and the Chrome Hearts. It's later this hour. All those tunes and more on the way. I am Raina Duris, and this is World Cafe. I wonder if Neil Young and James Murphy of LCD Sound System have ever met. I feel like that would be a really interesting conversation. Kind of wish I could watch Neil Young watch an LCD Sound System show. Seems like they could have a lot to talk about. They both care about audio quality. They both probably have really big record collections. Here's LCD Sound System Disco Infiltrator on the Cafe.